Kicking off this week's Wig Out, that is John and the Knight Riders, Rumble in Waikiki, from what I think is the first record of the modern surf movement. That's an EP on California Records, 1979. All right, John and the Knight Riders, and that is the vaunted John Blair on lead guitar. He also wrote that song and just really got things going here in the modern era. I say modern era, it's over 40 years ago, but you know what I mean. Yeah, all right. I'm Richard Wigg, and you are tuned to WFMU's Rockin' Soul Radio Stream. This is Swingin' Sunday. I want to thank Becky for getting things started at 7 p.m. Eastern Time with her great show, Bubblegum OD. And then now we are flipping over to Flip Out with the Wig Out. Yeah, 8 to 9 p.m. hour. And then at 9, we toss the keys to Harry and he takes us home. Yeah, the weekend starts with Joe Belock and Shaken Street at 11 a.m. Pacific on Fridays. And it ends here on Swingin' Sunday, so make the most of it. Your last 3 hours of your weekend here on the Rockin' Soul Stream. We've got a special tonight. People, especially back east where it is hot, hot, hot, are thinking about hitting the sandy shores. If you're like me and Mike Sin, you're wearing board shorts. What we all want to say, we're thinking about Southern California and surfing. It's a surf show here on the Wig Out. Just tell them I'm surfing. See you later.

That's the Phantom Surfers with Sewer Peak, a track from their first LP on Norton Records, 18 Deadly Ones, from 1991. You got a little Sound of the Ocean there with the Phantom Surfers as well as the Tornadoes. Right before that, from 1962, Bustin' Surfboards on the Airtone label, if I'm saying that right, A-E-R-T-A-U-N. Yeah. Airtone, one of the first surf records from the early 60s, 62 there with the Tornadoes. And from 63, the Honeys with Shoot the Curl, a single on Capitol Records. There's a Beach Boys connection that Marilyn of the Honeys later married Brian Wilson, and he was their producer. They put out a couple of great singles, Love the Honeys. Prior to that, we did have the Beach Boys themselves, also from 63, from their Surfin' USA album, Surf Jam. Yeah, showing their surf cred there with a killer intro. All right, Carl. And you could just tell that the Wilson boys were rocking out and loving it as they laid that down there in the studio in 63. From 62, Dick Dale from his live LP, Surfer's Choice. That is a surf beat. Killer guitar tone there from the king of the surf guitar, Dick Dale, and his Dale tones. Yeah. And the Fantastic Baggy started off that set with Tell 'Em I'm Surfin' on Imperial Records. That goes out to Dominic because that single mentions both surfing and baseball, which we know dear to Dominic's heart. All right, and that is a set of California groups. Surf is the sound of California, and California is the sound of surf music. There are a lot of great beaches and great surfing all around the world, but when you hear that guitar tone and that beat, if you're like me, you think of Southern California. Yeah, which is where we are broadcasting from. Here at the Wigwam in the Bunker in San Diego, I am Richard Wig, and you are tuned to the Summer and Surf Music Special of the Wigouts here on WFMU's Rockin' Soul Radio Stream. And like I was saying, Southern California is the home of surf music, but there are surf groups all over the world. And one of my favorite groups was from our time in Atlanta, getting to know these guys from Tuscaloosa. Here's the Penetrators. They're redlining. Ha ha!

Closing out that set, that is the Untamed Youth getting special treatment here on the Wig Out with three songs that I from their first LP that I always associate together. Some Kind of Fun, their first LP on Norton Records from 1989. That was One Pine Box, originally by the Royal Flares, and originally pressed and released as One Pink Box, is a mispressing there by the Royal Flares record label. And we had Surfin' Hearse, Jan and Dean cover prior to that, and then another cover, Ronnie and the Daytonas, Antique 32, Studebaker, Dictator Coupe. Yeah, Untamed Youth getting special treatment because all three of those songs come in at like a minute 40. So packs quite the punch there, three songs in like 4 minutes, yeah. We have the Thunder Chiefs from Texas, Kook Patrol from an EP in 2014 on Double Crown Records. And then the Volcanoes from Detroit, Pompeii, 1997 single on Estrus Records. And the Finks from right here in Southern California, Similal, from their only LP, Filler Up and Go on Dionysus Records, 1994. That LP is one of my absolute favorite records of all time. The killer lead guitar, surf guitar by Greg Hunt, killer organ by Jake. The whole group is good. Chris, Steve, Dave, yeah, love the Finks. And then from Tuscaloosa, The Penetrators, 1997, an EP on the Solamente record label, Redlined. I guess maybe we crossed over from surf into hot rod there with the revving engine. But, you know, I think the line is blurred. Whether you're riding the curl on the wave or revving your engine on the strip, yeah. The Penetrators, Redlined. I'm Richard Wigg. You are tuned to WFMU's Rockin' Soul Radio Stream. This is the Wig Outs, the middle hour of Swingin' Sundays. Yeah. Swingin' Sundays, 7 to 10 p.m., and we're here from 8 to 9. Let's keep it cranking here. Here's Al Casey going to a surfing hootenanny. Wig out!

That's the Tiki Surfadelic from, I think, about 1980, maybe 81. That one also goes out to Dominic because I know he loves that. Oh, yeah. Closing out our last full set here on the Wig Out Surf Spectacular. I guess it was a Surf Spooktacular with Haunted Beach Party by the Pandoras from their first LP on Vox Records. It's About Time from 84. Yeah, Paula and the Girls playing homage to the beach movies. Haunted Beach Party, yeah. And then from San Diego, the California Suns, Masked Grandma, Jan and Dean tribute, spoof, homage. Oh, yeah, from 1966 on Imperial Records. They later changed their name to the Suns, and the record label changed it for them again and turned them into the Magic Mushroom. So if you're familiar with that Magic Mushroom 45, it goes all the way back to the California Suns. And I love that there's a San Diego connection. Satan's Pilgrims from their first LP from 1995, At Home with the Satan's Pilgrims. Mr. Moto, their version of that classic. That's on Empty Records. Satan's Pilgrims with, I don't know, 6, 7 great LPs and at least as many singles. Love Satan's Pilgrims, man. And we have the Challengers. K39 from an LP that came out in 65, Surfs Up with the Challengers on Vault Records. That was also a single. And the Pyramids with Penetration. That was a song that's, I think, a template for a bunch of other surf songs. They really found the mold, made the mold there with that song, Penetration from 63 on Best Records. And then we started with Al Casey, Surfin' Hootenanny from 63, with vocals by the KC Etz. It's on Stacy Records. The KC Etz were also the Blossoms, and they were known by a number of different other names, including the Ultramates. Yeah, how about that? All right. This is the Wig Out. I'm Richard Wig. Honored to be here every Sunday. We're closing out this week's Surf Spectacular Memorial Day weekend here in the States, the unofficial start to summer. All right, we got time for one more here. We got Harry coming up at the top of the hour with the Fun House. And taking us out, we got the Boss Martians from Seattle from their first LP on Dionysus Records from 1995. Here's their take on Batman. Yeah! We'll be back next week, Wigsters. Same wig time, same wig channel.

Welcome to the Fun House. I'm your host, Harry Parmenter, and you can expect the unexpected on our descent into the maelstrom as we careen through the darkness of the midnight soul. So buy the ticket and take the ride into the Fun House.

Yeah, are we having fun yet? Happy Labor Day weekend, one and all, and boo, hiss, the end of another summer. Whatever happened to endless summer? A mirage. Finished up there with Elastica, doing Vaseline, Smithereens, Patty, The Stones, The Cars, Aaron Lee, Taz Jan, with Up All Night, such a fine pop song. Red Hot Chili Peppers encoring somewhere around the globe with I Get Around. There's your endless summer. The Boo Radleys doing Do Better, Know Better. And before that, new music from Lemon Twigs, very catchy, Bring You Down. Guess everybody's heard that by now. Rhinoceros from Smashing Pumpkins off their debut album, Gish. Labby Safre, am I pronouncing it right? With Crying, Laughing, Loving, and Lying. Well played in the film The Holdovers. Mark Lanegan with Wedding Dress. The Charlatans with You're Not Very Well. Gay Dad with Dateline from Leisure Noise, very good album. Long Live Love from Bob Mould and Sugar, The Pixies Live with Vamos, and we begin at the top with T-Bone Burnett and Humans from Earth from the five-hour Wim Wenders epic that definitely requires more than one sitting. All right, I'll be on the road next weekend, so we'll be airing an encore show and then back in the saddle Sunday, September 20th, here on Swingin' Sunday, following the Wig Out at Bubblegum OD, and I want to send some very special good vibrations out to Bubblegum host Becky, who was dealing with some significant health issues, and all best wishes to her from everyone here at the Funhouse. All right, my name is Harry Parmenter, and I want to thank you for joining me. See you in 2 weeks in the Funhouse. In the Funhouse.

Welcome to the new WFMU Rock and Soul Radio stream. I've got a lot of great music for you this hour. Enjoy the electric sounds of artificial intelligence.

Hey there, rock and rollers, this is the bunny hopping at you on the WFMU Rock and Soul stream. Let's slide into that weather groove in the Big Apple. We've got a cloud cover keeping things cool, with the mercury sitting pretty at 73 degrees. Humidity's playing at 69%, making it feel just a tad sticky, like a sweet summer melody. So, whether you're dancing down the streets or just chillin' to the beat, keep your radio tuned right here for all the best tunes and times. Keep rockin', keep soulful, and let's roll through this day together, right here on WFMU Rock and Soul Stream.

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1: Hello, game.
0: Oh, hang on, I'll turn your microphone on. There you go, say it again.
2: Hello,
3: hello again.
0: That's better. I hear you've all split up then.
2: Yeah.
4: Nasty.
0: Why?
2: Well, you know, we've been slogging away for 3.5 years,
0: yeah.
2: And we got a new record deal, you know, a little while ago when we were producing our own records and things, and
0: mm-hmm.
2: we thought we'd give this a go. And in fact, we've produced an LP, you know, which is coming out soon, and done all the cover and everything on it.
0: Yeah.
2: And this hasn't, you know, the last record was from the LP, and nothing happened to it. So,
0: how long has the LP been out?
2: No, it's out on the 19th, in actual fact.
0: Well, wouldn't it be better to wait until the LP is maybe a huge success and then decide whether to go?
2: Well, if the LP is a huge success, then maybe we'll come back again.
0: Come back in again, okay.
2: Yeah.
0: Oh, well, here's the single, folks. Bye, bye, bye, keep them in. We can't afford to lose lovely groups, you know. Oh, those fingers. Fingers of Rod Argent there. Hello, Rodney.
5: Hello, Kimmy.
0: Well, what are you going to do now? You're just going to go into bakery or brick building or something?
2: Well, no, actually, we've got plans for, you know, for another group.
0: Yeah.
2: Well, I have anyway, you know.
0: Well, you're going to form a group?
2: Because... Yeah, from other musicians working around at the moment. And in a couple of months, this should be, you know, going.
0: And you're still going to stay bubbling in the business?
2: Oh, yeah. Well, Chris and myself are going to record producing as well. You know,
0: and
2: writing.
0: Oh,
2: and writing.
0: Wonderful.
2: Everything's happening.
0: Yes, isn't it, Josh? Okay, well, come back again when you're fantastically successful and then I can appear on your show, okay?
2: Okay, Kenny.
0: Bye-bye.
2: Bye-bye.
0: Bye-bye.
2: Bye-bye.
0: Goodbye.
2: Bye-bye. Bye-bye.
0: There you go, that's the Zombies, good old Zombies, ta-ra. And they've gone walking out at a front door. That was their new record, and it's called Time of the Season by the Zombs. Okay. You can't beat the Zombies, kids. That's from their new LP, which is the album of the century on the Kenny Everett Show, which is lasting another hour and a half, so short surgery. And now, live in the studio... I'd play you a big round of applause, but I haven't got it queued up and I've got all the machines working and my fingers are all worn to the bone anyway, so pretend you've just heard a rousing round of applause. The Zombies! Hello, fellas.
6: Hello.
0: Well, we had you here a couple of weeks ago, but we didn't really ask you the questions that I wanted to because I was rushed and, cartridges and records and all that business. It's sort of... radio does your head in, doesn't it? Anyway, what I really wanted to ask you is has anybody snapped you up to produce records?
6: Well, a few companies have been interested. We've got our... we've got a few things going for ourselves yet, but it'll take about 6 months to get going.
0: Yes?
6: Yes.
0: Oh, dear. 6 months without Zombies. It's a good job you produced an album. How long did it take you to do this thing, by the way, which you're just going to play all of in a minute?
2: Well, it took 6 months. What we did was we had about 3 songs, and we decided to take 6 months off.
0: Yeah?
2: And write while we were doing the album, you know. So it was a complete sort of production within... We were writing it, arranging it, producing it, singing it during the whole 6 months, you know.
0: And what is that you're wearing?
2: Oh, this is my sheep.
0: Looks like a large rat, folks. But they're coming back in this year. You ready to sing me a jingle?
2: Yes, yes.
0: Deep breath.

Very wonderful, yes. Is singing out of tune coming back in as well? Well, here's a track from their album, kids. Album of the Century, Odyssey and Oracle, available in

0: 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Actually, I should have played this before I played the record.
1: And now from our featured album of the century,
2: we reckon that this is one of the best tracks.
0: Anything finally to say before the show folds up and disappears?
3: Oh, we're very sorry it's folding up and disappearing. Very sorry about that.
0: Can you hold back the tears long enough to sing me a goodbye? Oh, you just sung me a goodbye.
4: That was fun. In reverse order. Kenny Everett Show Jingle Medley, Time of the Season Arose for Emily. The Zombies. Before that, I Can Feel It, Servant to the Sky, by Sport and Life. And before that, You Got What It Takes, Dave Clark 5. And before that, Have You For My Own, The Go-Betweens. Before that, For My Own, Guillotines from the album Where the Action Is, Los Angeles Nuggets 1965-1968. What? 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

0: Alright, all you cool cats and kittens out there in Roddy Island, this is the Bunny Hoppin' at you live from the Rock and Soul stream on WFMU. Let's take a quick peek at what Mother Nature's spinning on her turntable tonight in the Big Apple. We've got clouds grooving across the sky, and the temp is a smooth 69 degrees with the humidity sitting pretty at 80%. So, keep your vinyl dry and your spirits high. Keep it locked right here for all your favorite hits. 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

is the album that brought me back, the record that brought me back to freedom blues. When I was gone a long time, I went away, but I'm back with this great, great album, The Real Thing by Lil.

Hey You, Five of Us. And before that, I'd Have to Be Out of My Mind by Live at Nord. And before that, Let Him Run Wild by the Beach Boys on the album California Girls, Let Him Run Wild. I've Got Nowhere to Run. Morticians. Before that, It's Not Easy by And the Mystery Ends. And before that, Don't Blow Your Mind. 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
1: That was fun. You've just heard Black Sheep by SRC. Before that, Have You Ever Had the Blues by Clungels. Previous to that, Untrue Unthoughtful, That Was You. Nita Rossi on the album You Can Be Wrong About the Boys, Volume 1. Sweet and Lovely. Frankie Lyman on the album Sweet and Lovely. 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It's 68 degrees in New York. 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

Welcome to the new WFMU Rock and Soul radio stream. I've got a lot of great music for you this hour. Enjoy the electric sounds of artificial intelligence.

Hey there rock and soul lovers, this is the bunny spinning the hits on WFMU's rock and soul stream. I hope you're grooving wherever you are, but if you're stepping out in the Big Apple tonight, you might want to grab a light jacket. Yes indeed, it's a cloudy night here in NYC with the mercury sitting pretty at 69 degrees. Humidity's high too, around 80%, making it feel like a smooth, mellow record that just sticks with you. So keep it cool, stay tuned, and let the music keep your spirit high as we roll through this cloudy night together. Keep it locked on WFMU, your beacon of rock and soul.

That was fun. You've just heard Miles Beyond. Rear Exit. Before that, J.E.N.E. Boys Reinvilay Problems. And before that, Hush Don't Cry. Bonnie Herman from the album Music Megaton 85 Soulful Singles. Before that, Ice. Just Two Guys. And before that, Just a Little, Soul Search In. The Electras. Before that, Whatcha Gonna Do About It? The Litter. Before that, It's All Over Now, Baby Blue French EP Mix. The Belfast Gypsies, request lines are open at 516-654-4059. 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It's 68 degrees in New York. 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
3: All right, groovy cats and cool kittens. This is the bunny hopping at you on the WFMU Rock and Soul stream. Tuck in those bobby socks and hang tight because hey race the late night lowdown on our big city weather scene. It's a cloudy night here in the heart of NYC with the mercury sitting pretty at 68 degrees. Humidity's hugging us tight at 80%, making it a perfect night to stay tuned and groove to the tunes. Keep it locked right here for all the hits that fit the night. Stay cool, stay sweet, and let the music keep your spirits high.

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1: That was fun. Jordan River, Naomi Shelton and the Gospel Queens. And before that, Shame on You by Neil Ford and the Fanatics. Before that, I'm Feeling Okay by the Five Americans. It's Gonna Rain. Sunny and Cheer from the album Where the Action Is. Los Angeles Nuggets 1965 to 1968. Previous to that, Leave Me Alone by Yo-Yos. Eloise, Hang On In There, by William Bell. 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It's 68 degrees in New York. Now, back to the show.

0: Hi. Hope you're enjoying the Rock and Soul Bunny Show. We've just heard Feeling Zero by the Neighborhood Children. Take a Business Sticks and Stones. Before that, Ain't That Loving You, For More Reasons Than One. Johnny Taylor, We Should Realize by Mascots. And before that, Knucklehead by Barcaz. And previous to that, My Luck Day Part 1. Frankie Newsom. 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

Good evening, my nocturnal flock. This is your host, Owl Sun, flying in to guide you through the starlit realms of the Night Owl Show. As the city of dreams, New York, is veiled by an enchanting blanket of clouds, we find ourselves nestled at a comfortable 68 degrees with a touch of moisture in the air, humidity at 79%. A perfect evening to lose ourselves in the intoxicating world of music and nocturnal musings. Tonight, we're going to paint our own constellation of melodies, soaring high above the city's concrete canyons, and diving deep into the oceanic depths of our hearts. So, my fellow night owls, settle down, let the cool breeze caress your thoughts, as we embark on our nocturnal journey. Let the night unfold its magic, as we waltz on the tunes of dreams. Remember, it's not just a show, it's an escape, a voyage into the heart of the night. So, plug in, tune out, and let your mind take flight with the Night Owl Show. As the great Alison Steele once said, "The night is my domain, and the radio's my flight." Stay tuned, dear dreamers, for we have a long night ahead. Let's rise on the wings of the night, together.

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1: That was Think About It. The Yardbirds. Presenting Jefferson Airplane.

Secret. Jefferson Airplane on the album Love is the Song We Sing, San Francisco Nuggets 1965-1970. Presenting Mother Earth.

That was What Is Love? The Collectors. And before that, Revolution by Mother Earth. Presenting The Doors.

That was You All Come Round, Bobby and Laurie. Before that, The Crystal Ship by The Doors. Now Iron Butterfly.

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1: But you talk too soon, sweetheart. Take 12.
2: Go long, Shoreman's Hall. It's Love and the Out of Sight Sounds of the Sidians, plus the Beethoven. Remember the new time, 8 p.m. Be on hand to hear Love, the Sidians, and the Beethovens. It's going to be a blast. Action USA wants you to be there for Love at Longshoreman's Hall. Sidians, Beethoven, Love.
3: 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I found out. Kaleidoscope. Are you happy? Iron Butterfly. Now the sonic vibrations of Tom DeSevelt and Kid Bolton.

Tom Disabled, Sonic Reentry. The sonic vibrations of Tom Disabled and Kid Bolton. Now the strawberry alarm clock.

We've just heard "The World's on Fire" by the Strawberry Alarm Clock. 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

down Whittier Boulevard by the Midnitters. Uptight, Everything's All Right, by Ramsey Lewis from the album Hang On Ramsey, Wade in the Water. Before that, Stand By Me, Quicksilver Messenger Service, and now Twink.

we've just heard. Tiptoe on the Highest Hill by Twink. 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Thus the Velvet Underground and Nico.

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0: Have you heard Partai? The Moody Blues. The Black Angels Death Song. The Velvet Underground and Nico. And now Trident Productions.
1: 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It's the hit sound, the hits of today, the hits of tomorrow. Let

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Okay, fellas, back to business. 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

0: break them in two. I'm gonna show you what your loving man can do. 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
1: Okay, that's fine. Now from the top, 4B.
2: Like it so far? The Sons of Champlin. Three sounds, one group. Blackburn and Snow. You have their first single. What else can they do?

Another Side, a vitally new music based in the ancient holy rhythms of the East, shaped and formed by the artistry of Malachi.

on a Sunday afternoon, live from Sausalito, the Don Scaletta Trio. The sound of Trident, winning product from San Francisco.

How Did You Die by Lazy Smoke? And before that, Golden Glass, The Misunderstood featuring Glenn Fernando Campbell.

We've just heard Smell of Incense, the West Coast Pop Art Experimental Band from the album The West Coast Pop Art Experimental Band. The Wizard by Cat's Eyes, presenting the Buffalo Springfield.

0: If you've been waiting for the wildest rock movie imaginable, it's here. There's never been anything like Stamping Ground. Imagine 300,000 European kids on a hillside at the Holland Music Festival. Then toss in the stunning color and music of Pink Floyd, the feverish rhythms of Santana.
1: When the truth is found.
0: And there's much, much more in Stamping Ground. There's Al Stewart, T-Rex, Fleck, Grace Slick with Jefferson Airplane. Dr. John, Canned Heat, It's a Beautiful Day, and the Birds. And all of it is captured on the screen in 4-channel stereo and full metro color. It's an incredibly exciting rock movie. See Pink Floyd, Santana, Jefferson Airplane, The Birds, and the Holland Music Festival in Stamping Ground. Warning, Stamping Ground is rated R. Under 17, not admitted unless accompanied by parent or guardian.
2: 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Thus Buster Jangles' Flying Mattress.

We've just heard. Dying daffodil incident by a handful. And before that, love has taken over my brain. Buster Jangles flying mattress. Thus Iron Cross.

We've just heard. All of the time. Iron Cross. 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Thus Elephant's Memory.

The mushroom pie was cured of its summer cold. As I rushed by, alone in my stranglehold,

Lady Friend. Bill Plummer and the Cosmic Brotherhood on the album Bill Plummer and the Cosmic Brotherhood. And before that, Psyche Rock, outro. Leipa sound from the album 2 Fortage, Psyche copyright Symbol Rock, Teen Tonic a Eurocent Jericho Jerk. Previous to that, Super Heap, Elephant's Memory, and now Kaleidoscope.

0: 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Kaleidoscope. 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

0: 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And now they're playing differently again. And they're looking for a new kind of America through their kind of music. And this is not a country music, and it's not a city music, but maybe it's an American kind of music. It's not a raucous, ego-trippy, I'm hipper than you are album, but more like an album that says, I'm lonely. Maybe it has to do with the mood of the nation.
1: The river flows, it flows to the sea.
0: Let the music roll and let the words flow on top of it. As if the music is the highway and the words are the rider. It's up to you. The album is called Ballad of Easy Rider. It's on Columbia Records.
2: I snuck out of the door about sundown while BB was arranging her hair. 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

but she don't know that I got. Cause there's a cute little waitress down the corner cafe, and she seems to like me quite a lot. 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

Sweet Thing, Frankie and Johnny, and previous to that, Breakfast in Bed by Big Walter. 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

Did you see the Emperor's new clothes? They showed them on TV and on the radio. 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

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The Emperor's new clothing is invisible. Invisible. 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

We've just heard 25 miles per hour by Lost and Found. And before that, the Emperor turns, presenting the Live 5.

that was. Yes, you're mine, Salem, or USA. The Live 5. Thus Dorothy Ashby.

That was Wild Child by the Guillotines. Previous to that, Soul Vibrations, Dorothy Ashby. Now the Sleepy.

0: I phone the leader of the group, Sean Bonnewell. Welcome, Sean.
1: Thank you very much, Harry.
0: Sean, I know you wrote your last big hit, Talk Talk. There's an interesting story to that one, right?
1: Yeah, I wrote the song in a closeted party.
0: Really?
1: 2 years ago. And a very good friend of mine did something socially that was really, if you understood it, was not socially unacceptable, but on the surface it looked very bad. And he was being persecuted a little bit for it, and he wasn't the kind of person that was necessarily weak. I could just see that, you know, that everybody at one time or another has been socially misunderstood, and it just inspired me, and there was so much noise in the party that I went in the closet and wrote the song. And of course I had no idea at all that this song was going to do what it did. In fact, at the time I knew that by the chord structure that it was a little early for it, and by then I hadn't had the machine anyway. I hadn't found my musicians. I was still writing and looking for them.
0: Mm-hmm.
1: And so the way it worked out, I was just fantastically happy about it.
0: People dig this new one just as much as Talk Talk. John, how does it feel to see your record rising steadily up those charts, huh?
1: Well, I don't know. You see, my problem is that I'm not only a participating artist in the group, but that I wrote the song too.
0: Mm-hmm.
1: So I can best describe it, I think, by telling you that it's the closest thing to having a baby, I think, that there is. I mean, if a man ever came closer to the actual feeling of watching a child grow up and mature and turn into something, I think it would have to be what he created, what came out of himself. It's a frightening feeling, a great feeling, a misunderstood one. I don't know. Maybe I have made myself too clear, but that's the best way I can explain it.
0: Sean, you did a very good job explaining it, too. And congratulations. And thanks for being with us on the In Sound today. Sean Bonnewell of the Music Machine.
1: It's been very interesting.

Overture. David Axelrod. 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Thus lost and found.

That was Mommy, Parts 1 and 2, by Bill Doggett. And before that, When Will You Come Through by Lost and Found. Now McGough and McGear.

We've just heard Exarch student McGough and McGear presenting Rotomagus.

That was Termination, Iron Butterfly, presenting G.F. Fitzgerald.

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0: It's the birds. 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And this is not a country music, and it's not a city music. But maybe it's an American kind of music. 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
1: The river flows, it flows to the sea.
0: Let the music roll and let the words flow on top of it. As if the music is the highway and the words are the rider. It's up to you. The album is called Ballad of Easy Rider. It's on Columbia Records.
2: 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Lightnin' Hopkins. Now the Electric Prunes.

It's all in my head. 20th Century Zoo. And before that, Light Was the Day by Groundhogs. 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

Ralph of the Blues Magoos. 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

Welcome to the new WFMU Rock and Soul radio stream. I've got a lot of great music for you this hour. Enjoy the electric sounds of artificial intelligence.

Hey there, all you night owls tuned into the WFMU Rock and Soul stream. This is the Bunny, spinning those platters that matter, and let me tell ya, we've got a smooth night unfolding here in the heart of NYC. Right now, the skies are dressed in a cozy blanket of clouds, and we're sitting at a comfortable 68 degrees. Humidity's hanging around at 79%, making the air feel as thick as a Motown bass line. So whether you're out cruising or kicking back at home, keep it locked right here for all the best tunes to keep your evening grooving. Now, let's roll back into the music with another classic track.

No milk today, mono. Graham Goldman. And previous to that, Sun in My Morning, mono, by Bee Gees. Previous to that, Tiny Goats, mono 45. Nirvana. And before that, Never Ever, mono. Peter and Gordon. Previous to that, Out of Control by the Bo Brummels. And before that, Don't Doubt Yourself, Babe, mono LP. The Birds. 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
3: 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This is the Bunny, spinning those platters that matter, and let me tell ya, we've got a smooth night unfolding here in the heart of NYC. Right now, the skies are dressed in a cozy blanket of clouds, and we're sitting at a comfortable 68 degrees. Humidity's hanging around at 79%, making the air feel as thick as a Motown bass line. So whether you're out cruising or kicking back at home, keep it locked right here for all the best tunes to keep your evening grooving. Now, let's roll back into the music with another classic track.

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1: Yeah, yeah.
0: It's all from the birds, the bees, and the monkeys.
1: You dig?
0: And here's Davy Jones.
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1: Yeah, great.

Hope you're enjoying the Rock and Soul Bunny Show. 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It's 65 degrees in New York. 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

That was fun. We've just heard I Bred Quarter Horses, vocal version, by Scott Trusty. Baroque Nova by Mason Williams. Grand Pianist by Montage. And previous to that, Catherine's Will by Denny Lane. Previous to that, Paper Cup, mono single version, by The Fifth Dimension. And previous to that, Ring A My Phone by Brenda Lee. And before that, You Move Me Babe, Stereo, by Dion and the Wanderers. 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

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I've got a lot of great music for you this hour. Enjoy the electric sounds of artificial intelligence.

Hey there, all you night owls tuned into the Rock and Soul stream on WFMU. This is the Bunny hopping at you through the airwaves, bringing you the weather scoop for our fabulous city. As you cruise through the city lights or just kick back at home, we've got clear skies overhead with a cool 64 degrees, matching up with a smooth 64% humidity. That's right, it's as balanced as a perfect vinyl record. So whether you're out and about or grooving at home, keep it locked on WFMU for all the hits that keep your soul tapping and your rock rolling all night long.

I wanna come back, from the world of LSD, by the Faith by 4 plus 2. And previous to that, when I arrive by We the People. Previous to that, Dawn is breaking by the new Colony 6 from the album At the River's Edge. And previous to that, No Friend of Mine by the Sparkles. Previous to that, Little Child. 5 from Dave. And previous to that, Work All Day, Sleep All Night. Tony Hendrick. And before that, Pulsating Dream. Kaleidoscope on the album Where the Action Is. Los Angeles Nuggets 1965 to 1968. Did you know you can make a request at 516-654-4059? Call or text 516-654-4059. It's 64 degrees in New York. Now, back to the music.

0: Hey there, groovy listeners. This is the Bunny Hoppin' at Yat on the Rock and Soul Stream, WFMU. It's a beautiful night out here in the Big Apple, clear skies above us. Temperatures sitting pretty at 64 degrees with a smooth humidity of 64% too. Perfect night for some rock, some soul, and maybe a little stroll under the starlight. Keep it locked right here for all your favorite tunes. Let's keep the night moving and grooving, my friends.
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Hi, I'm Marvin Gaye. You know, the free press swings pretty good with the team beat. That's a special page that covers the record beat, the what's happening beat, the I got a problem beat, the clothes beat, the whole team beat. Now catch team beat every Friday in the Detroit Free Press, 'cause baby, that's where all the

That was fun. You've just heard Noble the Bargain Man Radiance from the album I Gotta Dance to Keep My Baby, Noble the Bargain Man eventually by Peanut Butter Conspiracy from the album Where the Action Is, Los Angeles Nuggets 1965 to 1968. And previous to that, Like My Dear Cigarette by No End, Wild Child, The Guillotines, Smell of Incense by the West Coast Pop Art Experimental Band on the album The West Coast Pop Art Experimental Band. And before that, People Try My Mind, Triumphs, the request lines are open at 516-654-4059. Call or text 516-654-4059. It's 64 degrees in New York. Now, back to the show.

That was fun. In reverse order. I see the light. Five Americans from the album Nuggets, original artifacts from the first psychedelic era, 1965 to 1968. Sunshine and Shadows. Ars Nova. Don't Go Away by Teilman Brothers. And previous to that, Don't Lose Your Mind by the Galaxies 4. Before that, Girl. You Got to Forgive Him. Sharon Jones and the Dap Kings. You can make a request at 516-654-4059. 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It's 64 degrees in New York. Now, back to the music.

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I've got a lot of great music for you this hour. Enjoy the electric sounds of artificial intelligence.

Hey, hey, hey, all you night owls tuned into the Rock and Soul stream, this is the Bunny Hoppin' at You Live on WFMU. Let's take a quick peek at the weather in the Big Apple tonight. We've got clear skies smiling down on us with a groovy 64 degrees. Humidity's hanging at 64%, making it a perfect night to cruise with the windows down or shake a leg under the stars. Keep it locked right here for all your favorite rock and soul hits, coming up next on WFMU.

That was fun. We've just heard. There's something wrong, in this place. John's. The Third Eye by a joint effort on the album Where the Action Is. Los Angeles Nuggets 1965-1968. Previous to that. High Towers. The Legends. Gloria by Delfinis. And before that. S.I. by Los Chippies. And before that. 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Before that. 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

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This is the Bunny Hoppin' at You Live on WFMU Rock and Soul Stream. Hope you're ready to rock this beautiful day because the weather out there is as clear as the top hits on our playlist. Right now in NYC, we're sitting pretty at 64 degrees with a humidity that's hanging at 65%. So whether you're cruising down the avenue or just chilling with a cup of joe, it's a perfect morning to soak in some tunes and good vibes. Keep it locked right here for all your favorite rock and soul hits. Now, let's spin some records and keep this bright morning rolling.

great Shake Shake mix comes in two new soda fountain flavors, flipping new chocolate fudge flavored Great Shakes and wild new strawberry flavored Great Shakes. 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

Man Oh Man by Walter and the Admirations on the album Walter Carlos Clockwork Orange. 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Previous to that, Unhappy Girl.

Girl by the Doors. Are You Happy? Iron Butterfly. Before that, Down Whittier Boulevard by the Midnighters. Before that, Electrified People. Electrified People. Did you know you can make a request at 516-654-4059? 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It's 64 degrees in New York. Now, back to the music.

We sell soul. The Spades. Vocal version with accompaniment, Gray Skies. Electric Banana on the album More Electric Banana. Previous to that, Stephanie Knows Who by Love on the album Stephanie Knows Who. Previous to that, Backup. Light from the album Where the Action Is. Los Angeles Nuggets 1965 to 1968. And before that, Questions I Can't Answer. Heinz. Before that, Baby Boy by Fred Hughes from the album Baby Boy. You can make a request at 516-654-4059. 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

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Great Shakes.

Welcome to the new WFMU Rock and Soul Radio stream. I've got a lot of great music for you this hour. 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
1: Well, good morning, groovy listeners. You're tuned into the Rock and Soul stream on WFMU with me, the Bunny, spinning the platters that matter. Now, let's hop into today's weather in the Big Apple. It's a clear and cool morning in NYC, the thermometer's sitting pretty at 64 degrees with the humidity making it feel just a tad sticky at 66%. So, whether you're walking the busy streets or just chilling to some tunes, it's a fine day to enjoy the city vibes. Keep it locked right here for more music and updates. Stay cool, cats.

Hope you're enjoying the Rock and Soul Bunny Show. In reverse order. Route 66. Chuck Berry. And before that, I'm Walkin' Babe, Bellingham, Washington, USA, by The Unusuals. And previous to that, Psycho, Tacoma, Washington, USA. The Sonics. Before that, Yes You're Mine, Salem Orr, USA. The Live 5. And previous to that, To Die Alone by Bush from the album Where the Action Is. Los Angeles Nuggets 1965 to 1968. Previous to that, Domino's. Thursday's Children. Before that, Pep Ehrman. Arnhem and Hamilton. And before that, Country Life. Ginger Valley. You can make a request at 516-654-4059. 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It's 65 degrees in New York. Now, back to the music.

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Hey there, groovy listeners. This is the bunny hopping at you on the WFMU Rock and Soul stream. Let's peek out that window, shall we? We've got a sensational morning here in the Big Apple. We're sitting pretty at a cool 65 degrees with humidity matching it at 65%. So whether you're hitting the sidewalks or just sipping some Joe by the window, it's a clear and beautiful day to groove to some rock and soul. Keep it locked right here for all the best tunes and times.

We've just heard. Is this the way to treat a girl? You bet it is. Hesitations. Previous to that, Somebody Groovy by Mamas and the Papas on the album Where the Action Is. Los Angeles Nuggets 1965-1968. Before that, Riot City, Seattle, Washington, USA, by Rocky and His Friends. And before that, Hush Don't Cry by Bonnie Herman from the album Music Megaton 85 Soulful Singles. Before that, Black Sheep by SRC. 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
2: It's 2:15. Oh, I must get a little hand put on that watch.

That was fun. We've just heard Louie, Seattle, Washington, USA, by the Peelys. She Knows Me Too Well, Mono, by the Beach Boys. My House, Beethoven's I Can't Make It Without Her, Spokane, Washington, USA, by the Scepters. And previous to that, Late Night Set, The Shadows, from the album The Early Years, their complete studio recordings 1959 to 1966. 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It's 67 degrees in New York.

0: We have real good news. You know, we've always had the father and the mothers of the American family that were our very close fans, which we appreciate so much. But in the last year, we had a lot of few young folks that moved over to our side. And for that reason, we're doing better now than we ever have.
1: Hi, this is David. 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
3: Open up! It's Joe Besser!
4: Ah! Hello? Mr. Hershenhorn? Do you have yourself on mute, Mr. Hershenhorn?
5: Hello, everybody.
4: Hello?
6: David needs to unmute. He's talking, but we don't hear him, so he needs to unmute. So I think he's looking at his device right now to check to make sure it's connected.
4: Are you there, Hershenhorn?
6: He's there.

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1: Just what do you think you're doing, Dave?

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I can see you're really upset about this. 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Dave.

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It's a grind. 9 to 5 in the same routine job in the same old town, year after year.

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5: Hello, it's Thursday evening right here on WFMU Music to Spaz by. Tex Antoine will not be here tonight. He's currently touring with the 2026 edition of Mum & Shantz. That's the Swiss masked theater troupe with the prop comedy. Anyway, he's going to be back next week. Bingo the Chimp is here to do enough drinking for just the both of them. Right, Bingo? Is that right? Thank you. No. Open that. Me, I'm Dave the Spaz. I'm mopping up the show. But hey, I just did that. Can you please walk around that? Thank you. The Frantics. I'm Dave the Spaz, by the way. The Frantics. Bog Cutter. And that was a gift from Jeffrey at Long Brothers Books. Sent me this 45 typed all over it. Said, look at this thing. The Bog Cutter from the Pacific Northwest. Screamin' Jay Hawkins doing a Lieber and Stoller number with Little Demon. True Love and the Trashman. Coupons. Turn Her Down. There's also a Turn Him Down. You're Driving Me Insane. The Roughnecks featuring Lou Reed at Pickwick Records. Lay Sex Arenos. Mojo Workout. Been back to school. The Fashions, Buddy Merrill with Chimpanzee, a Busy Bee. Don't be a busy, do it, be a doobie, I guess. Well, how about be a Slim Rhodes? Nothing else. Nothing else suits you. It's a rather narrow way to go. Sun recording star, chasing after Elvis's star, yeah?

I talk to you hi-fi fanatics. I have no hi-fi equipment myself, but I do have a phenomenal shortwave radio. Oh, I can get almost any foreign country. China, Russia, Thailand. I said to a beautiful girl last night, darling, come up to my place. We'll turn on my shortwave radio, have a few drinks, and I'll see if I can get Indian.

0: Music to Spaz by right here on a Thursday evening. I'm Dave the Spaz. How do you do? Dickies. Curb Job from their first record. Happy birthday to lead singer Leonard. 70.
1: 70? 70 years?
0: Hey, the Muffs with their cover of the Zeros. Beat Your Heart Out. Supersonic. Ehatov. Supersonic. Ehatov. Guitar Wolf. Brand new from Guitar Wolf. They're putting out records. This is called More Jet. It's on Goner. Yeah. It's good. It's real good. Amel and the Sniffers from their first record, Control. Ruth Brown. Hello, little boy. Philly Dog goes out to Philly Dog. Swamp Dog. Before he was Swamp Dog, when he was doing business under his own name, Jerry Williams Jr. Kirby St. Romaine, wacky version of Oh Baby Doll. Esquires with Sadie's Ways and Do What You Do When You Do What You Do. Slim Rhodes. On the Music to Spaz By. It's Al Sardine's birthday. No, not good to whole night. Oh boy. Had him on the show. If you go on the playlist and you look for any other September 3rd date, you will find like a birthday show for, and I'll call him Al Jardine because I interviewed him and he sat still for a lot of stupid questions. So head on over to WFMU.org right now and just listen to my interview with Al Jardine and we're good. Meanwhile, here's their very first record.

wrote a song for Ernest one time. I wrote a song for Ernest one time because of my admiration for him as an entertainer. The first verse started out, says, the New York City folks say I'm too country. The Greenwich Village hippies call me square. But at the Longhorn Ballroom down in Dallas, Texas, they call me the Texas troubadour there.

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Serving Simien Valley, West Bonobo, Bananaville, Tassie, Kokomo County, and the Attica team. And greater and center. Bo Diddley, he wrote it. Love is Strange. Well, you heard Jody Williams playing something on the guitar, and he took it and went with it and handed it over to Mickey and Sylvia. Nadine Renee before that with I Like the Way You Walk, You. Vouty, Federation Blues, Slim Gaylord. Probably not recorded in the months of 1942 and then 1948, maybe sometime in between there. Marvin Rainwater, really weird 45. Henrietta, I think I got about 13 of these, if anyone needs one. Texas Troubadour, Ernest Tubb, preceded by a little soliloquy from Porter Wagoner, who wrote it for E.T. Scotsman. Scotch Mist. Psh! Seashells. Love them beach men. Happy birthday, Al Sardine, with the Surf and Safari. One of the luckiest men in showbiz, except, well, he can sing really well. Talented fella. Don't get me wrong. But he was an outsider, which is why he quit the Beachmen early on. He was just a kid. He said, wait a minute, what? I'm going to be a dentist. This is crazy. I'm not part of this loony family. So I guess David Marks came in for a while, and at a certain point he said, well, this is crazy. I'm not part of this loony family. So Al and David both serving the Nick Carraway roles in the history of the great Murray. Surf and Safari. Thank you, Rex. Give me that record. Sure did. Here's Lee Perry. Amazing. Dispatch by.

0: Last week, you gave us an opinion of rock and roll that wasn't exactly flattering. You still feel the same way about it?
1: I've been thinking it over, Groucho. I like it even less.

0: Do you solemnly swear that the testimony you are about to give in the matter pending before this court is the truth, so help you God?
1: I do.
0: Please be seated and state your name.
1: James Reed. What is your occupation and assignment?
2: I'm a police officer for the city of Los Angeles, assigned to patrol Central Division.
1: Were you so employed on the 5th of last month this year?
2: I was.
1: At approximately 8:30 a.m.?
2: Yes, sir, I was.
1: Did you have occasion to go to 12031 East Franklin?
2: Yes, sir.
1: What was the reason you proceeded to that location?
2: My partner, Officer Malloy, and I had an arrest warrant for James Brown.

Okay, my friends, this is Joe Franklin, your good friend, and you're listening to Dave the Spaz on Music to Spaz By. I'm listener-supported, WFMU, East Orange, New Jersey. Thank you, my friends. Joe Franklin, forever.

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1: Music to Spaz right here on WFMU. Me, I'm Dave the Spaz. How do you do? I think we met, right? Like an hour and a half ago? James Brown. Louis Belson on drums, I believe. September song. Right? Like, in those 10 minutes of the 20th century where JB was inventing funk. He said, you know, that's not good. I'm Frank. He loved that whole, put out a few records like that, right? Like, right in the middle of everything, right in the middle of Live at the Apollo 1 and 2. Ruddles, number one, The Outsec. That's new from The Outsec on a compilation. Hipsville 2020 AD on Crash and Burn. Do What I Want, When I Want, When I Want. Iggy and the Stooges, Raw Power. Glowworm. From an EP put out by King Records. It's a 45, it's a 7-inch EP called Homer and Jethro Murder the Classics, and it's basically a repackaging of earlier Homer and Jethro records from 1949, 50, and 51. Anyway, it's a concept record, probably put out in the 50s. They murdered the classics. I'll leave that out there. Augie Goupil and his Royal Tahitians with Papio. Sometimes I walk around like I'm on Coconut Papillon's Coconut Island. Mother-in-law from Lee Perry. The new FMU schedule starts in as scant hours from now. Well, Monday it starts. You're going to be putting up with this for a few more months. What's really... people are coming and going. You'll see. You check it out over at WFMU.org. 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And it's called The History of WFMU, because nobody could fill the slot, so it's an archive of long-lost broadcast moments, never before re-aired and lost to the dustbin of history. Pre-internet. I love clip shows, because it means that somebody actually went through this stuff. So look for that, listen to it, you know, in the archives and everything, I imagine. It would be there. This is a big hit for Johnny Cash and June Carter, written by Billy Ed Wheeler and Jerry Lieber of Lieber and Stoller fame. Jackson, a music spaz by.

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Now, baby, come back, baby, come back, baby, come back, baby, I want to play out with you. Well, listen, let me tell you, baby, what I'm talking about. I'm all back to meet a little girl so we can play some house. 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

0: 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Get in this mud. What you mean you're gone? Well, that's cold, baby. That's cold.
1: Ingrid, please marry me. I promise to let all of our girl children become electronic geniuses like their mother. And that's a concession, ma'am.
2: I'm already married. To all this. To science. To my career.
1: Well, I hope you'll both be very happy.

0: 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Do you know who are the happiest and best adjusted people in this institution?
1: I'm not interested.
0: Those maintenance men, Mo, Larry, and Curly Joe. They're not married to any kind of science at all.

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1: 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Makes it tough to ask for a date.
2: If I were to walk the Museum of Fine Arts in Boston, well, first I'd go to the room where they keep the Cezannes. 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I could look

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2: 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Let them find out for themselves about the beauty inside their own minds. If you've never taken the trip, you wouldn't know. 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
3: Neither did the kid who pulled his eyes out of their sockets to get a better look, or the 15-year-old up in San Jose who went blind from staring at the sun. 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

0: Ladies and gentlemen, the Tingler is loose in this drive-in. 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
1: It's getting in the car!
0: Scream!
1: It's getting in the car! Help!
0: Scream for your life!
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1: It's crawling!

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0: Hey, Oogie.
2: It's Oogie.
1: Okay. You ready? Is the tape rolling?
0: Okay, let's go, Oogie.
1: Are you ready?
0: Yep.
1: Okay.
0: Okay.
1: Now, what, Charlie? Don't do my voice, Charlie. I'll kick you right in the head. You know, Charlie gets me kicked off. Hello? Hello?
0: Yes, be nice, Oogie.
1: Okay. This is Oogie saying I always listen to the Dave Pascal Show on WFMU.

0: closed again, huh?
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1: Something wrong with those movie speakers. Dick Wolf. Poor guy. When he goes to the DMV, he's got to give the surname first. Call security on him. Kinks. World keeps going round and around and around and around and around. Calico Wall, I'm a living sickness. Because that's the bag I'm in. From the Fabs. Modern Lovers, from a new LP of some early 1971, 1973 stuff. Girlfriend. A lot of keyboards on that one. I want a little sugar in my bowl. Nina Simone. Danny James. And his palanquin guitar with Boogie in the Mud. Baby Let's Play House, one of them live broadcasts. Elbow Parsley and Johnny Cash and June Carter. Jackson, Jerry Lieber number. Did I mention that you're tuned to WFMU East Orange, WMFU Mount Hope, New York City, and Rockland County at 91.9 FM, online at WFMU.org, serving Simeon Valley, West Bonobo, Bonneville, Tennessee, Kokomo County, the Isle of Capri.
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When King Kong went to the photographers, he was too big to sit on their pony. So instead, Kong blanked the pony. 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

0: I came all the way from Europe because Dracula and the monster must be destroyed. Together we must find them.
1: Oh, no, no, wait a minute. 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
2: I can't go. 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
0: But you and I have a date with destiny.
2: Let Chick go with destiny. 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

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I'm doing Philadelphia. 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I've got to know.

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1: That's music to spaz by right over here. There we go. Come on. There we go. You're coming along, Bingo. You're coming along on that piano. Okay, don't showing off. It's music to spaz by. I'm Dave the Spaz. Shane? Ah! It's a fat man! Don't you lie to me. Big Maybell, I got a feeling. Tex Ritter with Wayward Wind. Charlie Feathers, Way in the Night. New from the Binoculars. That's a current act. I heard him on Matt Five Ashes' show. He's doing some sort of fill-in a few weeks ago. Oh, he's back on Tuesday nights? I don't know. Weekly World Blues? You check the schedule at WFMU.org. New schedule starting Monday. Blue Railroad Train. So the Binoculars, I think they were down at Sonny's. Missed them, I hope they come back. We are Dion with Life is But a Dream. Rick and the Ravens. Summer is almost gone. That's the Doors, early Doors. Rahsaan Roland Kirk with Ain't No Sunshine, A Certain Girl from Willie Harper. Searchers!

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0: And now, folks, here we are, smack dab at the end of another day of broadcasting and right on the tiptoes of still another one.
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1: I love being here with you. 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
1: Hi, the captain.
2: Hi, Greta. Hey, Freddy.
0: Dick Catan. I'm sassy, but I'm classy. Endless sleep from the Hondells, the Beachmen, all summer long. Oh, where it is? There it is. There stands the glass. Webb Pierce. Temptations. Papa was a Rolling Stone. Rolling Stone. Muddy Waters. Conway a Twitty. When I'm not with you. And I won't be with you. Oh, 5 days, 6 days, 7 days. I'll be back here next Thursday. Catch my act then. Bingo, get the door. These cut-in records are excruciatingly heavy. Stay tuned for India's show. See you next week. Good night, everybody.

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Lots of soul music for you this hour. 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

Good morning, all you groovy cats and kittens out there tuning into WFMU's Rock and Soul stream. This is your host, The Bunny, hopping through the airwaves to bring you the beat that gets your feet moving. Let's take a quick peek at what Mother Nature's serving up for us today in the Big Apple. Clear skies are smiling down with a pleasant 66 degrees Fahrenheit, and the humidity's sitting pretty at 65%. It's a perfect day to twist, shout, or just chill out. 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

Hi. Hope you're enjoying the Rock and Soul Bunny Show. A song called Soul. Gene Chandler on the album Just Be True, a song called Soul. And before that, The Old Days by Furious on the album I Really Feel Good. And before that, One Way Love, James Hunter. And before that, I Ain't Got Nothing But the Blues, Friendly People on the album Soulful Kinda Music. Previous to that, Angel Baby, Garland Green from the album Angel Baby, You Played on a Player. And previous to that, Am I Grooving You, Freddie Scott from the album Am I Grooving You, Never You Mind. We've Got to Keep On, Freddie Hughes on the album Trojan 50 Box Set. 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
2: 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I hope you're grooving to the tunes and feeling fine on this bright and beautiful afternoon. Speaking of beautiful, let's talk about the weather we're rocking today in the Big Apple. It's a clear sky with the sun shining down on us, a perfect day to shake, rattle, and roll. We've got a sweet 77 degrees, making it just right for cruising down the boulevard or sipping a cool lemonade. Humidity's sitting pretty at 46%, so your hair's gonna thank you while you're twisting and shouting out there. So keep your radio dialed in, your spirits high, and enjoy this fabulous weather while it lasts. 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Stay tuned, my friends.

That was fun. We've just heard Love Slave, Antelex on the album Ginger Taylor's Northern Soul Banquet. Ever Again by Gene Woodberry on the album Ever Again, that's not half bad. Stop and Think It Over. Garnet Mims from the album I Can Hear My Baby Crying, Stop and Think It Over. And previous to that, Baby Boy by Fred Hughes from the album Baby Boy. Before that, Ain't That Loving You, For More Reasons Than One, Johnny Taylor. And before that, Don't Refuse My Love by Intrigues on the album Don't Refuse My Love. 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

Hi. Hope you're enjoying the Rock and Soul Bunny Show. Easily misled by Remarkable on the album A Voice in Time 1939 to 1952. 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

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Lots of soul music for you this hour. 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

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This is the Bunny Hoppin' at You Live on WFMU's Rock and Soul Stream. Let's take a quick peek at the weather wheel, spinning right here in the heart of NYC. We've got clear skies shining down on us, a perfect backdrop for some rock and soul tunes. The mercury's sitting pretty at 77 degrees, and the air's feeling just right with humidity at 44%. So whether you're out cruising in your convertible or just kicking back at home, keep it locked right here for all the hits that keep your soul in sync with the sunshine. Stay cool, cats, and let the good times roll.

That was fun. We've just heard Love Insurance by Henry Strijan from the album Love Insurance, I Wanna. And before that, 40 Days and Nights by Garland Green from the album Girl I Love You, It Rained 40 Days and Nights. No Man Is an Island by the Van Dykes. And previous to that, What Can a Man Do? Harold Melvin and the Blue Notes from the album Harold Melvin. And before that, Don't Forget to Remember by Great Experience from the album Kev Darge and Paul Weller. And before that, Ain't Gonna Worry About You by George Tinley and the Modern Red Caps on the album Ladies and Gentlemen, The Best of George Michael. The Feeling Is Real. George Pep from the album The Feeling Is Real. 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

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You're tuned into the Rock and Soul stream on WFMU with the Bunny, spinning the platters that matter. Now, let's hop straight into the weather scoop for the Big Apple. Right now in NYC, it's a clear sky with a cool 78 degrees, making it a perfect afternoon to twist and shout or just chill out. Humidity's sitting pretty at 41%, so it's smooth sailing and easy grooving all around town. Stick around for more tunes and good vibes, right here on WFMU's Rock and Soul stream. Keep it locked, and let the good times roll.

That was fun. In reverse order. Strange Change by Herb Ward on the album Strange Change, Why Do You Want to Leave Me, and before that, the Oogum Boogum song by Brenton Wood. Before that, Carfare Back. Herb Johnson on the album Gloomy Day, Carfare Back. And previous to that, I Can Take Care of Myself. Gene Chandler from the album I Can Take Care of Myself. Call on God by Sharon Jones and the Dap Kings. Previous to that, I'm Falling in Love with You Baby by Little Joe Cook from the album Doodle Pickle, I'm Falling in Love with You Baby. And previous to that, You've Got to Have Money. Exits on the album Porky Chadwick, request lines are open at 516-654-4059. Call or text 516-654-4059. It's 79 degrees in New York. 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

0: It's 1:45. Oh, I must get a little hand put on that watch.
1: Hi, I'm Marvin Gaye. You know, the free press swings pretty good with the team beat. 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Now catch team beat every Friday in the Detroit Free Press, 'cause baby, that's where all

That was fun. You've just heard The Five Scamps, Red Hot. Various artists. And before that, I've Never Found a Girl to Love Me Like You Do, by Eddie Floyd. You Were Made for Me by George and Lee. Previous to that, You Ought to Be in Heaven by Impressions on the album I Can't Stay Away from You, You Ought to Be in Heaven. 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

welcome to the 197th edition of Dance to the Radio, WFMU, here on the Rock and Soul radio stream every Monday afternoon from 2 to 3 p.m. Eastern Standard Time. I can't believe it's been 197 shows already. This is crazy. I am recording this on a Saturday night because I'm driving to Abitibi, which is 7 hours away tomorrow, to play FME, a giant festival here in Quebec. So you might hear a little background noise. So apologies, but you know, that's how it goes when you record from home. I have a great show for you today. As always, lots of old favorites and brand new bangers. We're going to start today off with Sonic Youth and Cool Thing.

0: 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Hit it where it hurts.
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1: Huh?
0: Yeah.
1: Don't be shy.
0: Word up.
1: Fear of the female planet.
0: Fear, female planet. Fear, baby.
1: I just want you to know.

Right, we just heard 1-800-MIKEY, one of my favorites of all time and of this year's releases. That was K-Style. Before that was Radio Days and their brand new one with Keep Me Straight. Before that was Dirty Fences and Off the Rockers. I'm so stoked for that new record. It's going to be fantastic. Everything they do is awesome, but this record I have heard is next level shit. Before that was Kurt Baker and When Fantasy Calls. Apparently those were some old demos that turned into some recent recordings. Fantastic, fantastic. And the first song of the day was Sonic Youth and Cool Thing. I want to give a shout out to Susan Moss, my friend that passed away on Friday, sending big love to everyone who knew her. She was a massive, massive part of the Montreal music and photography scene. You've seen her photos for sure. She photographed everyone from Prince to all up-and-coming music in Montreal. I'm getting teared up a little bit talking about it, but she was incredible and she will be missed. And yeah, this next round of songs goes out to her. These are all Ramones covers, starting off with D-Crack's She Belongs to Me. Let's go.

right. Who doesn't love the Ramones? Nobody. Everyone loves the Ramones. And I love Ramones covers. Me and my band, I've done a cover of The Basement. Don't Want to Go Down to the Basement. I can't remember the title of the song, but I love that song. And we just heard L7, Susie is a Headbanger. Before that was The Beatnik Termites. KKK Took My Baby Away. Before that was Green Day and Outsider, which is my all-time favorite Ramones song. Before that was The Offspring and their brand new one with I Want to Be Sedated. And the first song was D-Crack's She Belongs to Me. Next up, I have, well, it's another cover song, but not the Ramones. It is a song that I absolutely adore from a band that I love and I think everyone else loves, now called Spike and the Gimme Gimmes, but we knew them as Me First in the Gimme Gimmes. This is their version of Danny's song.

0: All right, we just heard The Prize, Fighting My Way Back. Before that was the brand new one by Wine Lips, Head On Backwards, one of my all-time favorite bands. You know that if you've been listening to the show for 197 episodes. That was Out of Controller and Cheap Pop. Before that was Me First and the Gimme Gimmes and their version of Danny's song. Next up, I have a song from a band that holds a big place in everyone's hearts, but this song specifically, I absolutely freaking adore. This is The Breeders, Driving on 9. I don't think this song ever really got the spotlight that it deserved, but it is so sweet. And one of my favorite things about punk bands is that they can also be very sweet. So this is The Breeders, Driving on 9.
1: Driving.

All right, we just heard the Pixies' Dig for Fire. Before that was Sleater-Kinney, and oh, before that was Husker Du, Don't Want to Know If You Are Lonely, and The Breeders' Driving on 9 was the first song of that little set. Next up, I have the last song of the day, and I just want to thank you all so much for hanging out with me here. I am currently in the van with our tour manager slash booker and the girls of Taxi Girls. We just played... I mean, I'm talking about this. It's Saturday night. I'm talking about this as if it was Monday. But I'll let you know in the comments how the show went in Abbey TV. I'm going to let today go with a song that actually made me cry when I was listening to it earlier. It's Sea Anemone, Jets to Brazil. The song is so beautiful, and I love it. And I think it's a perfect way to close off the show today. I'm not going to be here next week. I'll be on tour. So I am going to see you in 2 weeks. Cheers. Bye.

Welcome to the new WFMU Rock and Soul Radio stream. I've got a lot of great music for you this hour. Enjoy the electric sounds of artificial intelligence.

Alrighty, folks. This is the bunny hopping at you on the WFMU Rock and Soul stream. Let's take a quick peek out the window and into the skies over the bustling streets of NYC. We've got clear blue skies shining down on us this fine afternoon, with the mercury sitting pretty at 79 degrees Fahrenheit. Humidity. Not too shabby at 40%, just enough to keep it crisp without messing up your hairdo. So whether you're out grabbing a hot dog or taking a stroll in Central Park, it's a perfect day to rock and roll with us. Keep it locked right here for all the grooviest tracks that'll keep your soul dancing all day long. Music.

That was fun. We've just heard Friday's Child, Them, and previous to that, Cost of Living, Downliners Sect, Pay Attention to Me by the Tiki's. Previous to that, Sum Up Broke by International Submarine Band. And before that, Lonely Eye by the Warner Brothers. 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Before that, Get on This Plane by Premieres from the album Where the Action Is. Los Angeles Nuggets 1965-1968. 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

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You're tuning in with the Bunny on WFMU's Rock and Soul Stream. Let's slide into that weather report for the Big Apple. It's a clear sky afternoon here in NYC with the mercury hitting a sweet 80 degrees. That's right, no need for a sweater today, my friends. And with humidity at a comfortable 35%, it's the perfect day to twist and shout outside. Keep it locked right here for all your rock and soul favorites. Now, let's roll back into the tunes. Keep cool and stay hip, my cats and kittens.

You've just heard Nothing Can Stop Me, Gene Chandler on the album Nothing Can Stop Me, The Big Lie. Discontented by Phil Flowers from the album Floor Packin'. Previous to that, Two of Us by Shake. Previous to that, Little Girl, Little Boy by Odyssey from the album Where the Action Is. Los Angeles Nuggets 1965 to 1968. And before that, She Knows Me Too Well, Mono. The Beach Boys. Previous to that, Louie, Seattle, Washington, USA, by The Feelies. I'll Be In by Answer on the album Teenage Shutdown 09, Teen Jangler Blow Up. Hi to Space Cowboy on the chat board. You can make a request at 516-654-4059. 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It's 80 degrees in New York. Now, back to the show.

That was fun. You've just heard. He's Not There Anymore by Kimes on the album Where the Action Is. Los Angeles Nuggets 1965-1968. Previous to that, I Believe in Magic by Nirvana on the album Tiny Goddess. Let Him Run Wild. The Beach Boys from the album California Girls, Let Him Run Wild, that was a request by Space Cowboy. And before that, Artificial Energy by The Byrds. Pitter Patter. Freddie Butler. Previous to that, Anything by Eric Burdon and the Animals, request lines are open at 516-654-4059. Call or text 516-654-4059. It's 80 degrees in New York. Now, back to the show.

Welcome to the new WFMU Rock and Soul Radio stream. I've got a lot of great music for you this hour. Enjoy the electric sounds of artificial intelligence.

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1: And this is Mark Lindsay of the Raiders. To drop out is to drop the ball. To drop out is to miss out. To drop out is to lose out. Stay in school.
2: 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We're

0: Hey there, groovy listeners. This is the Bunny hopping at you on the WFMU Rock and Soul stream, spinning the hottest tracks under the sun. And speaking of the sun, it's all bright and shiny out there in the Big Apple. We've got clear skies all around with the mercury hitting a smooth 80 degrees. It's a perfect day to twist and shout, or just chill and soak in those rays with a cool 36% humidity keeping things nice and comfy. 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Stay cool.
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0: This one goes out to Space Cowboy.

0: dance.
1: Yeah!
0: As a matter of fact, you didn't even want me around.
2: No!
0: But I'd like to tell y'all now I'm back.
1: Yeah!
0: All to let you know.
1: Yeah!
0: Well, I can't really shake 'em down.

That was fun. In reverse order. She done moved. Spats from the album Where the Action Is. Los Angeles Nuggets 1965 to 1968. Do You Love Me by the Kingsmen. Love Is Only Sleeping by the Monkees on the album Pisces, Aquarius, Capricorn and Jones Limited 1995 reissue that was a request by Space Cowboy. Before that, The Cow. Bill Robinson and the Quails. She's Too Familiar Now. Quadrangle. The Crystal Ship. The Joyride on the album Zero that goes out to Space Cowboy. Before that, Who'll Read the Will? The Lollipop Shop. Little Woman. The Ebb Tides. Hi to Tup on the chat board. Request lines are open at 516-654-4059. 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It's 80 degrees in New York. More music now.

Hey there, groovy listeners. This is the Bunny Hoppin' at Yat on WFMU's Rock and Soul stream, spinning the platters that matter. Let's take a look outside, shall we? It's a beautiful, clear afternoon here in the heart of NYC, temperatures hitting a smooth 80 degrees. Humidity's just chillin' at 37%, making it a perfect day to twist and shout outside. So keep your radio dialed in, your spirits high, and let the good tunes roll. 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Stay cool, cat.

hot. Hope you're enjoying the Rock and Soul Bunny show. I saw her again last night by the Mamas and the Papas from the album 16 of their greatest hits Instant Request by Space Cowboy. Before that, Hush Don't Cry by Bonnie Herman on the album Music Megaton 85 Soulful Singles. I'm Walkin' Babe, Bellingham, Washington, USA, by The Unusuals. And before that, Starvation by The Golden Dawn. Previous to that, Rock and Roll Woman. The Buffalo Springfield that was a request by Space Cowboy. Before that, I'm Gonna Love You Too. 13th Floor Elevators. You can make a request at 516-654-4059. 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It's 80 degrees in New York.

Hope you're enjoying the Rock and Soul Bunny Show. The World Keeps Going Round by The Kinks on the album The Kink Controversy. Lady Friend. The Birds on the album Lady Friend, that was a request by Space Cowboy. Previous to that, Pretty Little Girl by Gene Chandler on the album Pretty Little Girl. And previous to that, Let Love Win. Candy and the Kisses. Before that, Backseat 38 Dodge by Opus 1 from the album Where the Action Is. Los Angeles Nuggets 1965 to 1968. And before that, Up the Wooden Hills. Small Faces. You can make a request at 516-654-4059. 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

Hello and welcome to Come to the Sunshine. I am your host, Orange Peel, from the West Coast with beautiful sounds selected for you by me and the big boss, Andrew Sandoval. Get set for a mind blower, let's all take a trip. Listen, my friends, to this fave, brave,

condolence of the monkeys. The KHJ last train to Clarksville leaves Union Station at 12:30 p.m. on September 11th. It's going to be a ball, and we're looking forward to meeting you. There's going to be dancing and dinner on the train, a beach party, surprises, and a chance to win one of four color TV sets. Every hour, the boss jocks draw the name of another winner, so enter now. Send your name and address on a postcard to Monkey Trip, Box 38130, Hollywood. And now, from postcards received during the last 24 hours, here is the name of another KHJ Monkey Tripper.

In sunlight or twilight, the sound of sunshine can only come from the home of the bar bar bars and the la la las. In plain English, that translates to, come to the sunshine.

far from the UK. And in fact, even further from the dirty streets of Jersey City, I am never far from talented. I am Orange Peel, your host for this hour of Come to the Sunshine.

0: I am afraid it is time to get that bloody robot working again. 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
1: And here's a switch. The easy on the ear style of the Honey Bus featured again, and a melancholy song by John Phillips of the Mamas and Papas called Like an Old Time Movie.

Thank you for listening to Come to the Sunshine. I have been your host, Orange Peel, spinning sounds selected for you by me and the big boss, Andrew Sandoval. Until next time, we'll meet again, some sunny day.

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0: Laugh at me.

Yes, it's Come to the Sunshine. I'm your host, Andrew Sandoval, bringing you today's scintillating mix of 60s sounds from my personal collection. Today is our 14th anniversary episode, and we're going to revisit show number one, and we're going to play you the singles that we played on that first day by the Utica Club Natural Carbonation Band, London Fog, The Split Level, The Group, Jacobson and Tansley, The Pretty Things, Byzantine Empire, San Francisco Earthquake, The Hollies, The Piccadilly Line, P.F. Sloan, Jerry Marsden, The Monopoly, Oscar, The Rondells, The Marshmallows, Scott McKenzie, The Action, Los Bravos, and The Nashville Teens. In our album spotlight, we're going to be returning to Gary Lewis and his October 1967 masterpiece, Listen. We're also going to be turning our artist spotlight onto The Monkees and dealing with their origins, their early days, in which 55 years ago, an ad was placed in the trade papers for casting of four unique individuals who came together as The Monkees, and we're going to explore the way they made music before The Monkees and how they created their first album. And I want to thank you for 14 years of tuning in and learning alongside me as we explore the 1960s. So without further ado, let's get things started with the first ever song we ever played on Come to the Sunshine. This is the Utica Club Natural Carbonation Band singing the Utica Club Natural Carbonation Beer Drinking Song.

You're tuned to Come to the Sunshine. I'm your host, Andrew Sandoval. We are the home of the Bop Bop Bahs and the La La Las, especially today. Our 14th anniversary started with the Utica Club Natural Carbonation Band singing the Utica Club Natural Carbonation Beer Drinking Song. It was a custom press RCA single written and produced by Sasha Berland circa 1968, and a press report of the era seems to tell us now something I didn't know when I first played it, which is that it's the band The Trolls, also known as The Troll, who we have played on our show over the years. However, the vocals sound nothing like either The Trolls or The Troll. It is nonetheless kind of a fascinating single, and certainly an odd way to start a radio series, but let's harken back to the back of the original picture cover for this single, which says, "We've called this record the Utica Club Natural Carbonation Beer Drinking Song," which is kind of a crazy name. But then there's nothing totally sane about the Utica Club. Waitresses slide down firemen's poles, life-size paintings come to life, a friendly gorilla's in charge of the swings. You know, the ones that hang from the ceilings? With girls on them? Sure, the song title's crazy, and why not? You've never heard a beer-drinking song like this before. Or since. And that didn't stop us from moving on to the next track, which is London Fog, a band who won a contest and made a record on A&M in 1968. It came out in January of 69. And the song was called The Times to Come. It was A&M 45 number 1010, written by Keith Colley and Knox Henderson, produced by Keith Colley for Teen Scene Productions Incorporated, and arranged by the estimable Al Capps, who just did so many wonderful arrangements in the 1960s. That was later included on the Where the Action Is Los Angeles Nuggets 1968-69 set, which was really inspired by a lot of the things that I played on this radio show over the years. We also listened to The Split Level, who gave us Right Track. That was a Dot 45 number 17085, written by Lenny Roberts and produced by George Granahan. That came out in March of 1968, the second of three 45s by The Split Level, who also had a fine album. Following that was The Group, who gave us Jet Song, When the Weekend's Over. Bell 45, number 1080, written by Chris Ducey, one-time partner to Craig Smith of Chris and Craig and later The Penny Arcade. There's a lot of material out now on Craig Smith, who wrote a song for the Monkees called Salesman. And there's also stuff about Chris Ducey. You can find out a lot of things through Mike Stax and his Ugly Things magazine. There's a book on Craig Smith out now, too. The song was produced by Toxie French and arranged by Dave Grusin and Toxie French. It came out in August of 1969, the second and final 45 for the group, who had a very, very obscure and rare album, which was reissued by the Sundays label. We closed out the set with one of my favorite singles of all time, Jacobson and Tansley doing Dream With Me on the Filmways label, Filmways single number 106, written by Terry Jacobson and Mike Tansley, produced by Kurt Becher for Our Productions. And that came out in July of 1966. It was the Lone 45 by Jacobson and Tansley, who also have an acetate of a couple more of their songs and copyrighted several other songs, but no other record releases were forthcoming. Now we're going to move to a band that had a lot of record releases, and until recently were even doing gigs. This is The Pretty Things, and another favorite of mine, Walking Through My Dreams.

0: Hello, everybody. This is Graham Nash of the Hollies. And right now, you're listening to Come to the Sunshine. And keep listening.
1: Thank you, Graham. It is Come to the Sunshine. I am your host, Andrew Sandoval, here 14 years and going. We're growing and going, and we want you to check out our website at cometothesunshine.com. Like us on Facebook, follow us on Twitter, or do whatever you can to tell your friends about Come to the Sunshine so we can keep doing our thing. Our thing in this last set included The Pretty Things and Walking Through My Dreams. That was a U.S. single mix, which I didn't even know that the U.S. and the U.K. single mixes were quite different until probably a few months ago when it was pointed out by a friend of mine, Bill Inglot, who turned me on to a lot of great music and got me started working with the Monkees, who we're going to talk a lot about in our second part. This was Laurie 45 number 3458, written by band members Phil May, Dick Taylor, Wally Waller, and John Povey. It came out in the U.S. in July of 1968. An earlier mix of it was issued in the U.K. on February the 16th, 1968. If you want to hear a lot of wonderful Pretty Things music, you can check out our episode. You should check out episode number 167 of our show, in which we pay tribute to the late and great Phil May. We also listened to a wonderful version of the song Snow Queen, as performed by the Byzantine Empire on the AMI label. AMI single number 11018, written by Jerry Goffin and Carole King, produced by Bill Trout for Dunwich Productions, with horns arranged by Eddie Higgins. Now, this single came out in May of 1968. It was the first of three singles by the Byzantine Empire. We've played all six of their release sides, although who knows if there's anything left in the vault that we haven't heard. We've also played a lot of different versions of Snow Queen. It's one of my favorite songs of the era, and you're going to be hearing a lot of great Goffin and King songs in our second part, in which we explore the Monkees' first album. Following that, we heard San Francisco Earthquake doing March of the Jingle Jangle People, Smash 45 number 2179, written by Kenny Young, produced by Bill and Steve Jerome for Real Good Productions, and arranged by John Abbott, who also worked on the Left Bank Records. They came out in August of 1968, the third of five different 45s by the San Francisco Earthquake, who were sort of a studio group project of Kenny Young, I believe. And that was followed by The Hollies, a band you may have heard of, doing 'Cause You Like to Love Me. It was Parlophone UK single number 5806, written by band member Tony Hicks, produced by Ron Richards, who produced most of their great records, and issued in the UK on September the 18th, 1969. That was the B-side of their big hit, He Ain't Heavy, He's My Brother, a song you'll probably never hear on Come to the Sunshine. Not that we don't play hits, but we just sort of have a roundabout way of getting to the songs that we really like, and 'Cause You Like to Love Me is honestly one of my favorite Holly songs. We did a whole Holly special on show number 12, which is well worth checking out as well. We closed out with another Holly's related track, Yellow Rainbow, as performed by the Piccadilly Line. CBS UK 45 number 3595, written by Graham Nash, Kirk Duncan, and Nikki James. And that was produced by John Cameron and John Miller, arranged by John Cameron. It was the third 45 of four 45s issued in the 1960s by the Piccadilly Line, who were essentially the duo of Edwards and Hand, who also issued records later as Edwards Hand. And this came out on July the 19th, 1968. Around this time, Graham was branching out into doing a lot of songwriting collaborations as he sort of moved away from the Hollies and closer to getting into Crosby, Stills, and Nash. Yellow Rainbow was also covered, but not initially released by the Rockin' Berries. And now we're going to move on to one of my favorite all-time songwriters and one of my favorite all-time singles. This is P.F. Sloan and Sunflower, Sunflower.

0: Hi, this is P.F. Sloan. 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
1: Thanks, Phil. I miss you a lot. Thank you for the music, and thank you for being a part of my life. This last set included P.F. Sloan, Sunflower, Sunflower, Dunhill 45, number 64, composed by P.F. Sloan, produced by Steve Barry, and issued in March of 1967. It was not a hit. It deserves so much more, and so did Phil. We also heard Jerry Marsden and his version of Gilbert Green, Columbia U.S. 45, number 44309, written by Barry Gibb and Robin Gibb of the Bee Gees, a Robert Stigwood production arranged by Bill Shepard, and issued in the U.S. on September the 19th, 1967. That came out a bit earlier in the U.K., just a bit, on August the 25th, 1967, and this was part of a whole spate of Bee Gees covers that came out around this time of 1967 when the Bee Gees made their big splash in the UK and were fostered by Robert Stigwood, who also was partner with Brian Epstein in his NEMS Enterprises conglomerate before he passed away. And so a lot of NEMS artists did Bee Gees covers. A more obscure one not affiliated with NEMS was The Monopoly, in a single given to me by my friend Bob Stanley, House of Lords, Polydor UK 45, number 56164, written by Barry, Robin, and Morris Gibb, produced by Terry Kennedy, who did a lot of work with John Carter in the Ivy League, someone we've profiled on two different shows. This single was originally issued in May of 1967, the first of two 45s by The Monopoly, who were sort of centered around another songwriter named Raymond Froggert, who wrote some very nice songs in the 1960s. We followed that with Oscar doing Join My Gang, Reaction 45, number 591006. Now, Reaction was the label of Robert Stigwood, and this was another Robert Stigwood production. It was written by Pete Townsend, and Oscar's actual name is Paul Buzlinik. Hopefully I've said it right. He had some earlier singles on the Reaction label under the name of Paul Dean, and then changed from Oscar to Paul Nicholas. So lots of interesting things to follow there. I've always heard there's a great demo of Join My Gang by Pete Townsend, and that single was arranged by Phil Dennis, who arranged New York Mine Disaster for the Bee Gees, and it was released in October 1966 before the Bee Gees came to England. It was followed by a single by the Rondells, who were the early incarnation of a band I love very, very much called The Circle, and their single on ABC Paramount called Parking in the Kokomo. ABC Paramount single number 10690, written by Tom Dawes and Don Daneman, both of The Circle, and produced by Jerry Ross, who was a guy who actually, I think, saw to it that The Circle would never make any money in the 1960s because they broke their contract with him and moved to Columbia and got hooked up with Nat Weiss and Brian Epstein and NEMS Enterprises. So there was a sort of connection between all of these different things. That single came out in the U.S. in June of 1965, and in 2007 we paid tribute to the great late Tom Dawes, who was another friend of mine, and a show that is really worth checking out if you can find it out there. Now we're going to move on to a very obscure single I know very little about still after all these years. It's by the Marshmallows and Not Tire.

You're tuned to Come to the Sunshine. I'm your host, Andrew Sandoval. Very, very pleased to be playing these records for you today. This final set of 45s for our first hour included The Marshmallows and Not Tire, Columbia single number 44159, written by E.P. Mako and produced by Peter Shekarek. It was issued on June the 7th, 1967. The lone 45 by The Marshmallows. I wish the B-side of this record were better. It's not. And I also wish I had the wonderful picture sleeve that I now know exists for this record, and someday it will be mine, I promise you. We also played one that I love very much by Scott McKenzie, Like an Old-Time Movie, Ode 45 number 105, written by John Phillips of the Mamas and Papas, produced by John Phillips and Lou Adler, who was one of the founders of the Dunhill label. That was issued in September of 1967, the fifth 45 by Scott McKenzie was the follow-up to his massive hit San Francisco, Be Sure to Wear Some Flowers in Your Hair. Much like Barry McGuire's massive hit on Dunhill, Eve of Destruction, it was one of these sort of Lou Adler things where an artist with an amazing voice could never follow up their one massive single. On show number 112, we explored all of the great recordings of Scott McKenzie, including a lot of great, great, great Lou Adler productions. So please do check that out in our archives, which you can find somewhere via ComeToTheSunshine.com. We also played one by The Action, 24th Hour, Parlophone UK single number R5572, written by band members King, King, Evans, and Powell, produced by George Martin, an Air production that was issued in the UK on February the 17th, 1967, also came out in the US as their lone 45 on June the 7th, 1967. And that mix for years and years was only available on the single, I think, more recently. There's a cherry red box set on The Action that has all of the original single mixes, finally, at last. But you can also hear them on our show number 66 in our archive. And following that was Los Brovos, who gave us Bring a Little Lovin', another favorite of mine. That was Decca UK 45 number F22765, written by Harry Vanda and George Young of the Easy Beats, produced by Alain Mihul, and arranged by Jean Beauchete. And that came out on April the 19th, 1968. It was also issued in the U.S., and originally I played the U.S. 45 on the very first edition of our show, but in all those years I did find a U.K. original. We also had a great Los Brovos spotlight on show number 127, which you should also check out when you have the time. We closed out our set of singles with The Nashville Teens and I'm Coming Home, another Vanda and Young-sounding type of record on the Decca UK label, single number 12580, written by Keane and Shaw, and produced by Shel Tommy, who worked with the Easy Beats, of course. And this was issued on March the 10th, 1967, as the Easy Beat sound was sort of an ascendant. The Nashville Teens had a long and storied career going back to 1963 in the UK, and their many wonderful recordings are chronicled on our show number 135. Now, when we come back to the Sunshine, we're going to turn our album spotlight onto a mono masterpiece, Gary Lewis and the Playboys' October 1967 album, Listen.

You're listening to the music of Gary Lewis and the Playboys here on Come to the Sunshine. I'm your host, Andrew Sandoval. We just played selections from Gary's October 1967 long player, Listen, in mono, Liberty LP number LRP3524, produced by Gary Klein, a Kopman Rubin Associates product, arranged by Jack Nietzsche. We included Jill, written by Gary Bonner and Alan Gordon, Don't Make Promises, written by Tim Harden, She'd Rather Be With Me, another Bonner and Gordon classic, Look, Here Comes the Sun, written by John and Terry Boylan, Happiness by Pearls and Lerman, Bring the Whole Family by John and Terry Boylan, Reason to Believe by Tim Harden, as well as New Day and Small Talk, also by Bonner and Gordon, and that was followed by Angel on the Corner, written by Jacobs, and The Wonderful 6 O'Clock, as composed by The Love and Spoonful's John Sebastian. When we come back to the Sunshine, we're going to be turning our artist spotlight onto the Monkees and exploring their pre-Monkees music, as well as the foundation for creating their self-titled debut issued in October of 1966. Please stay tuned.

0: Attention, boys, girls, daddy-o, and moms. The monkeys are here with the biggest beat ever heard and the nuttiest adventures ever seen. Jump up, lie down, let go. Swing with the monkeys every week on the NBC television network in gorgeous multi-hued color.
1: And we're back on Come to the Sunshine. I'm your host, Andrew Sandoval, now turning our artist spotlight onto the monkeys and looking into the origins of the band. They were started by a couple of producers named Bert Schneider and Bob Rafelson, who were film producers but were interested in making a music film to fund their bigger dream, which was to make artistic films, not TV films. But they thought they'd start with TV, have some success, and then spin that off into movies, which they did do. In 1965, they formed a company called Raybert, and in September of 65, they placed an ad looking for folk and roll musicians to be in this mythical band, and they found them. Davy Jones was already under contract to Columbia Pictures and Screen Gems, who were funding the project. In the casting call, they met Michael Nesmith, Peter Tork, and Mickey Dolenz. Contrary to popular belief, all four of them actually had both acting and musical experience, and three of the four of them had all done professional recordings and released records prior to the Monkees. We're going to listen to some of the records that they did before the Monkees, and we're also going to listen to the songwriters who really created the Monkees sound, Tommy Boyce, Bobby Hart, and Carole King and Jerry Goffin. Let's get things started with one of the earliest known Monkees recordings from a 1966 acetate. This was recorded on June 25th, 1966, for the Monkees by Michael Nesmith. It's All the King's Horses.

You're tuned to Come to the Sunshine. I'm your host, Andrew Sandoval, and we're exploring the origins of the Monkees. We start out our artist spotlight with All the King's Horses. As recorded on June the 25th, 1966, for the Monkees, they had one earlier official session with Snuff Garrett on June the 10th, but that has now been lost. That was Take a Giant Step and Let's Dance On, and those recordings have never surfaced in all the years I've looked for them. But I did find this 1966 acetate off of eBay. I bought it, and then it was used and released officially on November the 10th, 2014, on the Monkees Super Deluxe Edition from Rhino Handmade, Handmade number 543027, written and produced by Michael Nesmith. We also heard the still not officially reissued Mike, John, and Bill single on the Omnibus label, How Can You Kiss Me? Omnibus single number 239, that was written by Michael Nesmith, produced by Chance Holiday, who actually made some records prior to this, not as a producer, but as an artist. And this came out circa 1965. It's the only known 45 by Mike, John, and Bill, as well as the only known 45 on the Omnibus label. We also heard Carole King's original demo version of Take a Giant Step. And that was written by Jerry Goffin, her husband, who wrote the lyrics, and Carole, who wrote the melodies and music to their wonderful songs. That song had actually been tried by a couple of other groups, the Rockin' Berries in the UK and the Rising Suns, though it had not been issued prior to when the Monkees included as the B-side of their debut single in August of 1966. Then we heard Tommy Boyce's demo of Tomorrow's Gonna Be Another Day, another song done for the first Monkees album. That was written by Tommy Boyce with an interim partner, Steve Vinay, who was the brother of producer Nick Vinay. That was recorded on July the 23rd, 66. And in 1965, other artists such as the Astronauts and Sir Raleigh and the Coupons had also recorded versions of it, as well as the Sons of Adam. We closed out that set of music with David Gates and his original demo of Saturday's Child. That song would be re-recorded for the Monkees on July the 9th, 1966. Contemporaneously, it was tried by Herman's Hermits for their Kind of Hush album and the Palace Guard, who put out a record just around the time when the Monkees' first album came out. There's also some rumor that that was supposed to be a first single for the Monkees, but I think every song was in contention as a first single in that month of July as Don Kirshner decided what he was going to do, because Last Train to Clarksville was not written till the end of that month, and it's amazing how they scrambled together and put together such a successful album in such a short amount of time after a really floundering session with Snuff Garrett, which did not go well. The real key to their success was Don Kirshner's finally embracing Tommy Boyce and Bobby Hart, who had started writing songs for the Monkees project back in October of 1965. Their first demo session for the band was held on November the 5th, and here are a couple of the tracks that they wrote for that pilot, Theme from the Monkees and Let's Dance On.

Hello and welcome to Come to the Sunshine. I am your host, Orange Peel, from the West Coast with beautiful sounds selected for you by me and the big boss, Andrew Sandoval. Get set for a mind blower, let's all take a trip. Listen my friends, to this fave, rave.